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0: Showers and thunderstorms dry up. Temperatures in the low to mid 70s across St. Johns County overnight tonight. A light west to southwest breeze. It'll be a partly sunny Sunday with isolated showers or thunderstorms, 88 to 92. Scattered showers and thunderstorms Sunday night, mid 70s. Partly sunny with afternoon showers and storms Monday, 89 to 93. Isolated showers and thunderstorms Tuesday, upper 80s. It's so easy. 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I'm Precision Weather Meteorologist Russ Murley for St. Augustine's local news.
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0: Showers and thunderstorms dry up. Temperatures in the low to mid-70s across St. Johns County overnight tonight. A light west to southwest breeze. It'll be a partly sunny Sunday with isolated showers or thunderstorms, 88 to 92. Scattered showers and thunderstorms Sunday night, mid-70s. Partly sunny with afternoon showers and storms Monday, 89 to 93. Isolated showers and thunderstorms Tuesday, upper 80s. It's so easy. 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I'm Precision Weather Meteorologist Russ Murley for St. Augustine's local news.
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0: Showers and thunderstorms dry up. Temperatures in the low to mid 70s across St. Johns County overnight tonight. A light west to southwest breeze. It'll be a partly sunny Sunday with isolated showers or thunderstorms, 88 to 92. Scattered showers and thunderstorms Sunday night, mid 70s. Partly sunny with afternoon showers and storms Monday, 89 to 93. Isolated showers and thunderstorms Tuesday, upper 80s. It's so easy. 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I'm Precision Weather Meteorologist Russ Murley for St. Augustine's local news.
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0: Showers and thunderstorms dry up. Temperatures in the low to mid-70s across St. Johns County overnight tonight. A light west to southwest breeze. It'll be a partly sunny Sunday with isolated showers or thunderstorms, 88 to 92. Scattered showers and thunderstorms Sunday night, mid-70s. Partly sunny with afternoon showers and storms Monday, 89 to 93. Isolated showers and thunderstorms Tuesday, upper 80s. It's so easy. 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I'm Precision Weather Meteorologist Russ Murley for St. Augustine's local news.
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0: Showers and thunderstorms dry up. Temperatures in the low to mid 70s across St. Johns County overnight tonight. A light west to southwest breeze. It'll be a partly sunny Sunday with isolated showers or thunderstorms, 88 to 92. Scattered showers and thunderstorms Sunday night, mid 70s. Partly sunny with afternoon showers and storms Monday, 89 to 93. Isolated showers and thunderstorms Tuesday, upper 80s. 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I'm Precision Weather Meteorologist Russ Burley for St. Augustine's local news.
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0: Showers and thunderstorms dry up. Temperatures in the low to mid-70s across St. Johns County overnight tonight. A light west to southwest breeze. It'll be a partly sunny Sunday with isolated showers or thunderstorms, 88 to 92. Scattered showers and thunderstorms Sunday night, mid-70s. Partly sunny with afternoon showers and storms Monday, 89 to 93. Isolated showers and thunderstorms Tuesday, upper 80s. 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I'm Precision Weather Meteorologist Russ Murley for St. Augustine's local news.
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Okay.

0: Showers and thunderstorms dry up. Temperatures in the low to mid-70s across St. Johns County overnight tonight. A light west to southwest breeze. It'll be a partly sunny Sunday with isolated showers or thunderstorms, 88 to 92. Scattered showers and thunderstorms Sunday night, mid-70s. Partly sunny with afternoon showers and storms Monday, 89 to 93. Isolated showers and thunderstorms Tuesday, upper 80s. It's so easy. 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I'm Precision Weather Meteorologist Russ Murley for St. Augustine's local news.
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0: Showers and thunderstorms dry up. Temperatures in the low to mid-70s across St. Johns County overnight tonight. A light west to southwest breeze. It'll be a partly sunny Sunday with isolated showers or thunderstorms, 88 to 92. Scattered showers and thunderstorms Sunday night, mid-70s. Partly sunny with afternoon showers and storms Monday, 89 to 93. Isolated showers and thunderstorms Tuesday, upper 80s. 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I'm Precision Weather Meteorologist Russ Murley for St. Augustine's local news.
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0: Showers and thunderstorms dry up. Temperatures in the low to mid 70s across St. Johns County overnight tonight. A light west to southwest breeze. It'll be a partly sunny Sunday with isolated showers or thunderstorms, 88 to 92. Scattered showers and thunderstorms Sunday night, mid 70s. Partly sunny with afternoon showers and storms Monday, 89 to 93. Isolated showers and thunderstorms Tuesday, upper 80s. It's so easy. 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I'm Precision Weather Meteorologist Russ Murley for St. Augustine's local news.
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0: Showers and thunderstorms dry up. Temperatures in the low to mid-70s across St. Johns County overnight tonight. A light west to southwest breeze. It'll be a partly sunny Sunday with isolated showers or thunderstorms, 88 to 92. Scattered showers and thunderstorms Sunday night, mid-70s. Partly sunny with afternoon showers and storms Monday, 89 to 93. Isolated showers and thunderstorms Tuesday, upper 80s. It's so easy. 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I'm Precision Weather Meteorologist Russ Murley for St. Augustine's local news.
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0: Showers and thunderstorms dry up. Temperatures in the low to mid-70s across St. Johns County overnight tonight. A light west to southwest breeze. It'll be a partly sunny Sunday with isolated showers or thunderstorms, 88 to 92. Scattered showers and thunderstorms Sunday night, mid-70s. Partly sunny with afternoon showers and storms Monday, 89 to 93. Isolated showers and thunderstorms Tuesday, upper 80s. It's so easy. 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I'm Precision Weather Meteorologist Russ Murley for St. Augustine's local news.
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0: Showers and thunderstorms dry up. Temperatures in the low to mid 70s across St. Johns County overnight tonight. A light west to southwest breeze. It'll be a partly sunny Sunday with isolated showers or thunderstorms, 88 to 92. Scattered showers and thunderstorms Sunday night, mid 70s. Partly sunny with afternoon showers and storms Monday, 89 to 93. Isolated showers and thunderstorms Tuesday, upper 80s. 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I'm Precision Weather Meteorologist Russ Murley for St. Augustine's local news.
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Showers and thunderstorms dry up. Temperatures in the low to mid-70s across St. Johns County overnight tonight. A light west to southwest breeze. It'll be a partly sunny Sunday with isolated showers or thunderstorms, 88 to 92. Scattered showers and thunderstorms Sunday night, mid-70s. Partly sunny with afternoon showers and storms Monday, 89 to 93. Isolated showers and thunderstorms Tuesday, upper 80s. 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I'm Precision Weather Meteorologist Russ Murley for St. Augustine's Local News.

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0: Showers and thunderstorms dry up. Temperatures in the low to mid-70s across St. Johns County overnight tonight. A light west to southwest breeze. It'll be a partly sunny Sunday with isolated showers or thunderstorms, 88 to 92. Scattered showers and thunderstorms Sunday night, mid-70s. Partly sunny with afternoon showers and storms Monday, 89 to 93. Isolated showers and thunderstorms Tuesday, upper 80s. It's so easy. 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I'm Precision Weather Meteorologist Russ Murley for St. Augustine's local news.
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0: Showers and thunderstorms dry up. Temperatures in the low to mid-70s across St. Johns County overnight tonight. A light west to southwest breeze. It'll be a partly sunny Sunday with isolated showers or thunderstorms, 88 to 92. Scattered showers and thunderstorms Sunday night, mid-70s. Partly sunny with afternoon showers and storms Monday, 89 to 93. Isolated showers and thunderstorms Tuesday, upper 80s. It's so easy. They bring it, you fill it, they dump it. 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I'm Precision Weather Meteorologist Russ Murley for St. Augustine's local news.
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0: Showers and thunderstorms dry up. Temperatures in the low to mid-70s across St. Johns County overnight tonight. A light west to southwest breeze. It'll be a partly sunny Sunday with isolated showers or thunderstorms, 88 to 92. Scattered showers and thunderstorms Sunday night, mid-70s. Partly sunny with afternoon showers and storms Monday, 89 to 93. Isolated showers and thunderstorms Tuesday, upper 80s. 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I'm Precision Weather Meteorologist Russ Murley for St. Augustine's local news.
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0: Showers and thunderstorms dry up. Temperatures in the low to mid-70s across St. Johns County overnight tonight. A light west to southwest breeze. It'll be a partly sunny Sunday with isolated showers or thunderstorms, 88 to 92. Scattered showers and thunderstorms Sunday night, mid-70s. Partly sunny with afternoon showers and storms Monday, 89 to 93. Isolated showers and thunderstorms Tuesday, upper 80s. It's so easy. They bring it, you fill it, they dump it. 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I'm Precision Weather Meteorologist Russ Murley for St. Augustine's local news.
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0: Showers and thunderstorms dry up. Temperatures in the low to mid-70s across St. Johns County overnight tonight. A light west to southwest breeze. It'll be a partly sunny Sunday with isolated showers or thunderstorms, 88 to 92. Scattered showers and thunderstorms Sunday night, mid-70s. Partly sunny with afternoon showers and storms Monday, 89 to 93. Isolated showers and thunderstorms Tuesday, upper 80s. It's so easy. 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I'm Precision Weather Meteorologist Russ Burley for St. Augustine's local news.
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0: 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Sunshine, partly sunny at times, isolated showers or thunderstorms, 88 to 92 this afternoon, showers and storms, mid-70s tonight, afternoon showers and storms, upper 80s tomorrow, sunny, upper 80s Tuesday. I'm Precision Weather Meteorologist Russ Murley on WNZF.
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0: 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Sunshine, partly sunny at times, isolated showers or thunderstorms, 88 to 92 this afternoon, showers and storms, mid-70s tonight, afternoon showers and storms, upper 80s tomorrow, sunny, upper 80s Tuesday. I'm Precision Weather Meteorologist Russ Murley on WNZF.
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3: 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I'm Bill Mick. 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Joining us today on the Roundtable is John Bridgeland. He experienced 9/11 up close as the director of the White House Policy Council in the George W. Bush administration. I can't imagine what it was like in that role on that fateful day. We'll ask John Bridgeland about that and more as we look back at September 11th, 2001, here on the Florida News Network. I was early in my radio career that morning. My show was just over when my producer called us into the studio and we watched that tragedy unfold. America united for a while, but only for a while. A solemn reminder this weekend on the Florida Roundtable. 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
3: Thanks for being with us this weekend on the Florida Roundtable. I'm Bill Mick. John Bridgeland is with us. And during 9/11, he was the director of the White House Domestic Policy Council. I cannot imagine being in that position, John, as those events unfolded. A, thank you for being here. Appreciate you taking the time. Tell me a little bit about yourself. How'd you land in the White House on that day or in that period of time? What were you doing there?
6: Yeah, well, Bill, great to be with you. So I had been interested in public service since I had been a kid and had worked on Capitol Hill for a number of years. And then I got a call from Governor Bush asking me to moderate an event in Cincinnati, Ohio, in connection with his initiative on compassionate conservatism. And I did that, and then he asked me to serve on his campaign. One thing led to another, and I found myself directing

0: was a big experience for me.
1: Just a shame you couldn't get into college somewhere, man.
0: Yeah. And then I went off, and most of the people who had been in public service when I was growing up had gone to law school. So I went to the University of Virginia Law School, ended up in a law firm in New York, 3 glorious years in Paris, France, came back and said, what am I doing? I wanted to go into public service. And so I ended up on that path to working in the Congress and then eventually in the White House.
1: Wow, that is something else. Let's talk about your day-to-day role at the White House before 9/11 happened. What was a typical day like for you there?
0: Well, interestingly, probably no typical day. My job was overseeing the Domestic Policy Council, more than 100 issues that the administration was working on. I brief the president in the Oval Office, you know, twice a week. The first time you do it, you feel like you're an imposter. You know,
1: oh, I can imagine. Wow.
0: It's a big experience, Bill. And so you have to get pretty expert. You have to draw on a lot of expertise and talent around the country on a wide range of issues. And, of course, within the administration. And the president only makes decisions about things that, you know, are controversial that he needs to decide. Most decisions, you learn, you know, are not made by the president, but by people within the administration where there's consensus.
1: Sure.
0: So it was a big experience moving toward that very, very tragic day.
1: That's got to be a heck of a learning curve when you walk into that.
0: Well, I'm glad you mentioned that, Bill, because you don't, even though I majored in government in college and I had, you know, legal training, I worked on Capitol Hill, no one really trains you for a job like this. So I reached back and I formed a posse. I called Ted Sorensen, who was John Kennedy's speech writer and advisor, and asked for his advice. He said, pay attention to the speechwriter, how the president articulates the message connected to the policy. That may be as important as the policy. And then I reached out to Joe Califano, who was Lyndon Johnson's domestic policy director. He said, big ideas inspire people. The system will move you toward incrementalism. And then Ronald Reagan's Roger Porter, who said, what's the evidence these programs work? Be mindful of the taxpayer. And then Bill Clinton's domestic policy director just handed me a bottle of whiskey. So it was fun. I formed a little posse so that I didn't feel so alone.
1: Well, and good advice is going to get you where you need to go on all of these things. And it sounds like you had plenty of it available to you.
0: Yeah, sure did. All that history, you know, all these presidents making very tough decisions from the Cuban Missile Crisis, you know, all the way through trying to balance the budget under Clinton. All these things were valuable to know about and learn how these domestic policy directors handled them.
1: And in moments, we'll find out how that helped you as we handle that fateful day of September 11th, 2001.
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3: John Bridgeland with us on the Florida Roundtable this week as we take a look back at 9/11 from the eyes of somebody who was there in the White House that day. John, again, thanks for taking the time. I really appreciate you being with us. So you're the policy director, domestic policy director of the White House Policy Council, and you're going to work on September 11th as any other morning you might have gone. Won't you take us through that day as you experienced it?
4: I remember, Bill, it was a gorgeous Tuesday morning. I was in my West Wing office and came down to be ushered over to the Environmental Protection Agency to brief the administrator, Christy Todd Whitman. And she had a television in her conference room, and breaking news, they were reporting a private plane had crashed into the North Tower of the World Trade Center. But I had this feeling in my gut that something was off, because in 1993, my wife and three-year-old daughter were on the first floor of the World Trade Center when that truck bomb went off in the basement.
3: Wow.
4: And Kaylee, my daughter's first memory, is of that explosion, the bomb. Luckily, it didn't detonate properly. They were all fine. But it made me think, you know, that was a target. So we went back to our briefing. 15 minutes later, we literally saw a commercial airliner crash into the South Tower of the World Trade Center. We knew we were under attack. And so we went immediately back to the White House. I was up in my West Wing office. Our deputy policy chief of staff, Josh Bolton, came up to see me, and we learned together that a plane had crashed into the Pentagon. And so we said, I think we should evacuate to safer ground.
3: Mm-hmm.
4: We went downstairs, and the Secret Service, it was gathered, all the staff said, take your shoes off and run, which I think that was for the women who had high heels. And we're literally running out of the White House, and I hear a Secret Service agent on his wire say there's an incoming plane to the White House.
3: Wow.
4: We would later learn that was Flight 93, where Todd Beamer and a bunch of heroes on that plane in a great act of democracy voted to take down that plane. And by doing so, you know, I remember them, all of us do, for literally saving our lives.
3: Most certainly.
4: I was then summoned to the Presidential Emergency Operations Center below the White House, where I saw our Secretary of Transportation giving the count of every airplane being grounded into the United States. And then went over to the Federal Emergency Management Agency to check on the response to New York City, the Pentagon, and a town we would later learn was Shanksville, and was given the emergency declaration authorizing aid for the president to sign later that day when he would return from Sarasota, Florida, mm-hmm. where he was involved in an education event and learned of the attack from Chief of Staff Andy Card.
3: Wow.
4: You know, one other thing, Mike, later that night, I went up to my West Wing office, and my email and the phones were lighting up like a Christmas tree. People offering, you know, to help. These were people I knew, total strangers, Democrats, Republicans, independents. It almost didn't matter. We felt like we were Americans, you know, not partisans.
3: You know, it did serve. It did serve to unite us for a while, and there was a comfort in that. I can imagine how good that felt as you answered the emails or looked at the emails, answered the phone calls, that America was going to step up.
4: Yeah, and Bill, it's interesting you say that, because initially we were all running away from tragedy, including at Ground Zero.
3: Mm-hmm.
4: But soon after, people started running toward it. So the White House operator connected me to a couple from Seattle, Washington. They were restaurant owners. They had put their restaurant supplies into a van. They were driving 3,000 miles across the country at a time when all the planes were grounded to set up basically feeding stations for first responders at Ground Zero. And they weren't alone. You know, blood banks overflowed, houses of worship opened to welcome people in, volunteering soared to a 40-year high. And so I'm in the Oval Office, Bill, and President Bush says, Bridge, they call me Bridge, I want you to create an initiative that will foster a culture of service, citizenship, and responsibility, and build on the millions of acts of kindness and goodness and decency that has emerged out of this horrible tragedy.
3: As you had a chance to watch the president react, what did you see out of him?
4: You know, I had seen the president in many contexts, you know, presidential speeches, speeches on the campaign trail. There was a line in the address he gave that evening on 9/11 where these individuals have shattered steel, but they haven't shattered the steel of American resolve. I saw his toughness, his focus, his resolve, you know, emerge even more strongly on that day. And he was all over, you know, the cabinet and senior staff and his administration in terms of, you know, regular updates on what we were doing. My job went from directing domestic policy to being in the White House Situation Room two times a day, dealing with all the cabinet agencies, including the CIA and the Defense Department, which in my old job, I wasn't dealing with.
3: Right.
4: You know, looking at things like, should pilots have guns in cockpits?
3: Right.
4: Should there be curbside check-in? How do we protect our infrastructure across the United States? How do we create better communications between first responders that didn't have the capacity to communicate with each other? So it was a total flip toward protecting the nation. That was the focus.
3: In the immediacy of those events, there had to be folks looking at what other possible avenues of attack are there. We saw these planes. We've got other transportation, ships, trains, highways that would be vulnerable as well. How were those considerations coming into play, and what was being thrown at you guys and the president as these were all in play?
4: Yeah, Bill, we thought, honestly, every day I came into the White House, I thought it could be another day of attack. We were briefed by the CIA on the terrorist cells in the United States. It was actually quite frightening. So we knew that from a lone wolf going into a movie theater to someone, you know, boarding a ship, a vessel with thousands of people on it, to our energy infrastructure or our roads and bridges. And so, interestingly, no government can fully be the eyes and ears. So one thing we created after 9/11 was called Citizen Corps. You know, the Operation Tip system all across the country, see something, say something.
3: Sure.
4: And so we ramped up across all 50 states these coordinating councils that brought together first responders, water systems, infrastructure, and political and leaders and citizens to have a coordinated local response in the event of a terrorist attack. One, to try to prevent it, but two, to respond. And what we discovered, thankfully, there wasn't another terrorist attack in the United States until arguably the extremists from within at the Boston Marathon bombing in 2013.
3: Right.
4: That this infrastructure and the steps that the administration took to protect the nation, including, as importantly, the intelligence and also border security, certainly made a difference, thankfully.
3: Yeah, no doubt. Most of us will never have the privilege or the responsibility of being in the president's emergency operations center when something like this is going on. What's that environment like? And is it rapid and harried? Is it very structured and ordered? How did that work out?
4: Yeah, good question, Bill. So this is the PIOC, it's called. It's built to withstand a nuclear attack and to enable a place on White House grounds, beneath the ground, where the president and senior staff can function. On that day, there was an eerie calm. Tragedy has a way of causing you to focus. And so all of us were extremely focused. I remember Vice President Cheney being on the phone with the president, discussing, you know, what if other planes are going to be used as missiles, you know, and attack? What do we do?
3: Mm-hmm.
4: Condi Rice was there, our national security advisor. Josh Bolton and those of us on the domestic side were there. And I remember turning to Josh and saying, do you think the protocols and the modalities at the Federal Emergency Management System are up to the task of responding in the aftermath of a terrorist attack? And he said, why don't you go over and check? And so I get dispatched to go over to the Federal Emergency Management Agency, only to discover, Bill, that the administrator and the senior FEMA team are out in Montana discussing what should they do if terrorists attack the United States. It was just, you know, remarkable. So I get briefed by the civil servants, and the good news was, you know, they had dispatched the urban search and rescue teams. They had taken, you know, all the necessary steps to be supportive of the response, and then I got that emergency declaration to take back to the president for him to authorize the release of aid immediately mm-hmm. to these three sites. So the bottom line is, you're constantly faced with the unexpected. You have to be nimble and flexible, but in the face of tremendous tragedy and pressure, stay extremely focused in the moment and focusing on the issue that you're working with all these other leaders to address.
3: You were thrust into a role you weren't used to that wasn't expected of you. How were the choices presented to the president, and what did he do as he contemplated those?
4: Good. So he had a wonderful framework. He was the only president in history who had gotten a business degree. And so he always said, what's the issue? What are the relevant facts? What's the evidence that this response you're proposing will actually work? Who's going to run and implement this program or initiative?
3: Mm-hmm.
4: And how are we going to keep accountable to the American people for progress and results? And so in the context of all the decisions we were making, and they were complex, you know, and there were lots of ways to look at various issues, he had that framework, which he used and that we knew he used to kind of guide the inquiry.
3: Were the suggestions coming fast and furious? Was it a slow conversation? How did that play out? And we got about 30 seconds here.
4: Yeah. Very quickly. I mean, rapid. I mean, things like creating a Homeland Security Council and appointing Governor Tom Ridge eventually led to the Department of Homeland Security.
3: Mm-hmm.
4: Eventually standing up an independent bipartisan 9/11 commission.
3: Okay.
4: That would identify all the issues.
3: And we'll have more on this aftermath of 9/11 when we continue on the roundtable.
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3: As we close out this edition of the Florida Roundtable, thanks first and foremost to John Bridgeland, who has joined us, was in the Bush White House that day, and a lot of lessons learned since then. John, I've been really a little odd about my remembrances of 9/11. I think sometimes we lean toward the morbid, and I would rather not go that direction. Yes, you honor those that you lost, and you appreciate those who fought to turn things around. I think this has been an interesting look. Thank you for that. It's been a good hour for me. Let's talk for a minute, though, about maybe the positives you've pulled out after 9/11. You lived the tragic day. What's happened since, and what has you looking upward and onward here?
4: So as we, you know, mark the 25th anniversary of September 11th, I think it should be more than an occasion of remembrance, but one of examination of conscience. You know, terrorists sought to convince us that fear would define our future. And instead, out of a remarkable season because of the audacity and spirit of unity of the American people, courage became contagious. Compassion outran hatred. Service overwhelmed our tremendous grief and moments of despair. Strangers became neighbors and allies. And the nation looked, as the president mentioned, into a mirror, and it literally saw its better self. And I think what I want to leave this anniversary thinking about is that mirror hasn't vanished. It still waits for us. The better country we glimpsed was never an illusion. It's the spirit that built a startup nation from nothing and vested power in people. And it remains a possibility, you know, whenever leaders summon our highest virtues instead of our deepest grievances. And whenever citizens can remember that the strength of a democracy is measured less by the passions it inflames and more by the character it forms. And so as I look back at 9/11, I think about that couple from Seattle. I think about a 90-year-old a colleague of mine who, you know, went to volunteer again in his community. I think about the blood banks that overflowed, the houses of worship that opened, and the more than a million Americans who served in national service programs, more than 250,000 Americans who signed up for the military and our reserves, and the 65 million Americans who regularly volunteered through an organization to help improve our country. And that's the spirit I hope that our leaders at all levels and all of us will work to reignite as we remember this tragic and extraordinary anniversary.
3: You know, as we celebrated the 250th anniversary of the Declaration this year, my friend Dave Bowman and I, a historian in his own right, we did over a year's worth of what we called Liberty 250. And the big lesson from that was that the Declaration and then the Constitution, they're not documents of perfection. They're documents of aspiration. And we can still get there.
4: Yes. And in fact, Jefferson and Adams agreed that this mystical notion of the pursuit of happiness was not just an individual right, but a cooperative enterprise that we help one another achieve. And Alexis de Tocqueville comes to the United States to study America's prisons and is so taken by the American people, he studies democracy. And he says, he talks about self-interest rightly understood, that your and my future are interconnected when we have to help each other pursue a greater happiness for the public good.
3: John Bridgeland, it's been a remarkable hour. Thank you so much for your time, my friend. And we'll see you folks next weekend, right back here on the Florida News Network for our next Florida Roundtable.
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11: 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Sunshine, partly sunny at times, isolated showers or thunderstorms, 88 to 92 this afternoon, showers and storms, mid-70s tonight. Afternoon showers and storms, upper 80s tomorrow, sunny, upper 80s Tuesday. I'm Precision Weather Meteorologist Russ Murley on WNZF.
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0: 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Sunshine, partly sunny at times, isolated showers or thunderstorms, 88 to 92 this afternoon, showers and storms, mid-70s tonight, afternoon showers and storms, upper 80s tomorrow, sunny, upper 80s Tuesday. I'm Precision Weather Meteorologist Russ Murley on WNZF.
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0: 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Sunshine, partly sunny at times, isolated showers or thunderstorms, 88 to 92 this afternoon. Showers and storms, mid-70s tonight. Afternoon showers and storms, upper 80s tomorrow. Sunny, upper 80s Tuesday. I'm Precision Weather Meteorologist Russ Murley on WNZF.
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0: 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Sunshine, partly sunny at times, isolated showers or thunderstorms, 88 to 92 this afternoon, showers and storms, mid-70s tonight, afternoon showers and storms, upper 80s tomorrow, sunny, upper 80s Tuesday. I'm Precision Weather Meteorologist Russ Murley on WNZF.
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0: 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Sunshine, partly sunny at times, isolated showers or thunderstorms, 88 to 92 this afternoon, showers and storms, mid-70s tonight, afternoon showers and storms, upper 80s tomorrow, sunny, upper 80s Tuesday. I'm Precision Weather Meteorologist Russ Murley on WNZF.
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0: 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Sunshine, partly sunny at times, isolated showers or thunderstorms, 88 to 92 this afternoon, showers and storms, mid-70s tonight, afternoon showers and storms, upper 80s tomorrow, sunny, upper 80s Tuesday. I'm Precision Weather Meteorologist Russ Murley on WNZF.
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0: 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Sunshine, partly sunny at times, isolated showers or thunderstorms, 88 to 92 this afternoon, showers and storms, mid-70s tonight, afternoon showers and storms, upper 80s tomorrow, sunny, upper 80s Tuesday. I'm Precision Weather Meteorologist Russ Murley on WNZF.
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0: 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Sunshine, partly sunny at times, isolated showers or thunderstorms, 88 to 92 this afternoon, showers and storms, mid-70s tonight, afternoon showers and storms, upper 80s tomorrow, sunny, upper 80s Tuesday. I'm Precision Weather Meteorologist Russ Murley on WNZF.
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0: 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Sunshine, partly sunny at times, isolated showers or thunderstorms, 88 to 92 this afternoon, showers and storms, mid-70s tonight, afternoon showers and storms, upper 80s tomorrow, sunny, upper 80s Tuesday. I'm Precision Weather Meteorologist Russ Murley on WNZF.
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0: 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Sunshine, partly sunny at times, isolated showers or thunderstorms, 88 to 92 this afternoon, showers and storms, mid-70s tonight, afternoon showers and storms, upper 80s tomorrow, sunny, upper 80s Tuesday. I'm Precision Weather Meteorologist Russ Murley on WNZF.
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0: 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Sunshine, partly sunny at times, isolated showers or thunderstorms, 88 to 92 this afternoon, showers and storms, mid-70s tonight, afternoon showers and storms, upper 80s tomorrow, sunny, upper 80s Tuesday. I'm Precision Weather Meteorologist Russ Murley on WNZF.
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0: 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Sunshine, partly sunny at times, isolated showers or thunderstorms, 88 to 92 this afternoon, showers and storms, mid-70s tonight, afternoon showers and storms, upper 80s tomorrow, sunny, upper 80s Tuesday. I'm Precision Weather Meteorologist Russ Murley on WNZF.
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0: 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Sunshine, partly sunny at times, isolated showers or thunderstorms, 88 to 92 this afternoon, showers and storms, mid-70s tonight, afternoon showers and storms, upper 80s tomorrow, sunny, upper 80s Tuesday. I'm Precision Weather Meteorologist Russ Murley on WNZF.
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0: 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Sunshine, partly sunny at times, isolated showers or thunderstorms, 88 to 92 this afternoon, showers and storms, mid-70s tonight, afternoon showers and storms, upper 80s tomorrow, sunny, upper 80s Tuesday. I'm Precision Weather Meteorologist Russ Murley on WNZF.
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0: 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Sunshine, partly sunny at times, isolated showers or thunderstorms, 88 to 92 this afternoon, showers and storms, mid-70s tonight, afternoon showers and storms, upper 80s tomorrow, sunny, upper 80s Tuesday. I'm Precision Weather Meteorologist Russ Murley on WNZF.
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0: 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Sunshine, partly sunny at times, isolated showers or thunderstorms, 88 to 92 this afternoon, showers and storms, mid-70s tonight, afternoon showers and storms, upper 80s tomorrow, sunny, upper 80s Tuesday. I'm Precision Weather Meteorologist Russ Murley on WNZF.
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0: 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Sunshine, partly sunny at times, isolated showers or thunderstorms, 88 to 92 this afternoon, showers and storms, mid-70s tonight, afternoon showers and storms, upper 80s tomorrow, sunny, upper 80s Tuesday. I'm Precision Weather Meteorologist Russ Murley on WNZF.
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0: 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Sunshine, partly sunny at times, isolated showers or thunderstorms, 88 to 92 this afternoon, showers and storms, mid-70s tonight, afternoon showers and storms, upper 80s tomorrow, sunny, upper 80s Tuesday. I'm Precision Weather Meteorologist Russ Murley on WNZF.
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13: Wake up with St. Augustine's local morning news.
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0: 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Sunshine, partly sunny at times, isolated showers or thunderstorms, 88 to 92 this afternoon, showers and storms, mid-70s tonight, afternoon showers and storms, upper 80s tomorrow, sunny, upper 80s Tuesday. I'm Precision Weather Meteorologist Russ Murley on WNZF.
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0: 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Sunshine, partly sunny at times, isolated showers or thunderstorms, 88 to 92 this afternoon, showers and storms, mid-70s tonight, afternoon showers and storms, upper 80s tomorrow, sunny, upper 80s Tuesday. I'm Precision Weather Meteorologist Russ Murley on WNZF.
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0: 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Sunshine, partly sunny at times, isolated showers or thunderstorms, 88 to 92 this afternoon, showers and storms, mid-70s tonight, afternoon showers and storms, upper 80s tomorrow, sunny, upper 80s Tuesday. I'm Precision Weather Meteorologist Russ Murley on WNZF.
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0: 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Sunshine, partly sunny at times, isolated showers or thunderstorms, 88 to 92 this afternoon, showers and storms, mid-70s tonight, afternoon showers and storms, upper 80s tomorrow, sunny, upper 80s Tuesday. I'm Precision Weather Meteorologist Russ Murley on WNZF.
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0: 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Sunshine, partly sunny at times, isolated showers or thunderstorms, 88 to 92 this afternoon, showers and storms, mid-70s tonight, afternoon showers and storms, upper 80s tomorrow, sunny, upper 80s Tuesday. I'm Precision Weather Meteorologist Russ Murley on WNZF.
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0: There's just a slight chance of a leftover shower or thunderstorm overnight tonight. Middle 70s. Winds mostly light and variable throughout St. Johns County. Partly sunny on Monday. Afternoon showers or storms. Upper 80s to low 90s. Evening showers or storms, then clear, mid-70s Monday night. Partly sunny with isolated showers or storms, upper 80s Tuesday. Partly sunny with isolated showers or storms, middle to upper 80s Wednesday. I'm Precision Weather Meteorologist Russ Murley for St. Augustine's Local News.
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0: There's just a slight chance of a leftover shower or thunderstorm overnight tonight. Middle 70s. Winds mostly light and variable throughout St. Johns County. Partly sunny on Monday. Afternoon showers or storms. Upper 80s to low 90s. Evening showers or storms, then clear. Mid 70s Monday night. Partly sunny with isolated showers or storms. Upper 80s Tuesday. Partly sunny with isolated showers or storms. Middle to upper 80s Wednesday. I'm Precision Weather Meteorologist Russ Murley for St. Augustine's Local News.
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0: There's just a slight chance of a leftover shower or thunderstorm overnight tonight. Middle 70s. Winds mostly light and variable throughout St. Johns County. Partly sunny on Monday. Afternoon showers or storms. Upper 80s to low 90s. Evening showers or storms, then clear, mid-70s Monday night. Partly sunny with isolated showers or storms, upper 80s Tuesday. Partly sunny with isolated showers or storms, middle to upper 80s Wednesday. I'm Precision Weather Meteorologist Russ Murley for St. Augustine's Local News.
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10: Let's go, girls.

0: There's just a slight chance of a leftover shower or thunderstorm overnight tonight. Middle 70s. Winds mostly light and variable throughout St. Johns County. Partly sunny on Monday. Afternoon showers or storms. Upper 80s to low 90s. Evening showers or storms, then clear, mid-70s Monday night. Partly sunny with isolated showers or storms, upper 80s Tuesday. Partly sunny with isolated showers or storms, middle to upper 80s Wednesday. I'm Precision Weather Meteorologist Russ Murley for St. Augustine's local news.
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0: There's just a slight chance of a leftover shower or thunderstorm overnight tonight. Middle 70s, winds mostly light and variable throughout St. Johns County. Partly sunny on Monday, afternoon showers or storms, upper 80s to low 90s. Evening showers or storms, then clear, mid-70s Monday night. Partly sunny with isolated showers or storms, upper 80s Tuesday. Partly sunny with isolated showers or storms, middle to upper 80s Wednesday. I'm Precision Weather Meteorologist Russ Murley for St. Augustine's Local News.
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